0: narrative. From whose perspective is it told, and is it accurate? A deliberate move. We weren't given the tools to dismantle oppressive systems with curriculums in school. That's why I'm learning to learn. Yeah, I'm learning to learn, asking questions like, yo, I'm learning to learn, like a child said, I'm learning to learn.
1: 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RQC.

Hate to give the satisfaction asking how you're doing now. How's the castle built of people you pretend to care about? Just what you wanted. Look at you, cool guy, you got it. I see the parties and diamonds sometimes when I close my eyes. 6 months of torture you sold to some forbidden paradise. I loved you truly.